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1: Clouds dip down to about 51 tonight under partly cloudy skies. Winds out of the southeast, 5 to 10 miles per hour. Slight chance for showers tomorrow. Daytime highs approaching 64. Overcast skies. Overcast skies tomorrow night. Chance of rain showers, 53. 66 Friday, with a chance of rain showers, 62. Saturday, chance for showers continues. That's the weatherology forecast for AM 1300 KGLO. Right now, it's 50.
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0: About 51 tonight, under partly cloudy skies, winds out of the southeast, 5 to 10 miles per hour. Slight chance for showers tomorrow, daytime highs approaching 64, overcast 4. 53 tomorrow night, chance of rain showers. Temps a bit below average, Friday and Saturday, with highs from the low 60s to the mid 60s. Scattered showers possible both days. That's the weatherology forecast for AM 1300 KGLO. Currently 54.
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1: Overcast, overnight with a low of 51. Southeast winds 5 to 10 miles per hour. Overcast skies again. Thursday, chance for showers. Highs level off around 64. Chance for showers. Thursday night, lows dip down to about 53. Overcast skies. Chance of rain showers Friday and Saturday. Mid-60s Friday, low 60s by Saturday. That's the weatherology forecast for AM 1300 KGLO. Right now, it's 54 degrees.
2: So that's where Coast to Coast AM comes in and George Norrie comes in. Because you're going to have people on here that will give the government investigators an idea where to look, how to look, and what to look for. So it really does a lot of validation of the history of this show. And this is a huge step forward to getting to the truth, because for the first time, we have the U.S. government admitting that there's something to this. Really admitting there's something to this. And that's the big step for all of us.
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4: Boston's self-titled first album was one of the most successful debuts in rock history. One of the great songs from that record is Long Time, which was coupled with a short instrumental called Foreplay. The band's late singer, Brad Delp, once provided the background on those tracks.
5: Long Time was one of my favorite songs to do when we played out live. It was just, it's a really fun song to sing, and it's one that I still enjoy listening to. The little organ piece to

0: with Jason Martell. We're going to take your phone calls talking about UFOs and the life of Nick Pope. We've got another clip of Nick to listen to as well, but the lines are open. 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

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Did you know that decibels measure sound intensity? But we just need to know that if it sounds too loud, it is too loud. And this can permanently harm our hearing. And it's not just about the volume, it's also about the duration, or how long we're wearing headphones to listen to music or play video games. 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

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KGLO, Mason City. Those dip down.

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1: Thanks for spending time with us. Welcome into Thursday, September 24th. Gordon Deal with Nicole Murray. Some of our top stories and headlines. A judge orders the White House to restore access to the White House by three news outlets that Trump had banned. China's president arrives for a two-day summit. Trump has invited Russia's president to the G20 meeting in Miami in December. Tech leaders implore officials at the UN to cooperate on AI development. The Navy says eight personnel in the U.S. Abraham Lincoln Strike Group attempted suicide during its deployment. There were no deaths.

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1: Thanks for spending time with us. Welcome into Thursday, September 24. Gordon Deal, Nicole Murray, some of our top stories and headlines. A judge orders the White House to restore access for three news outlets banned by Trump. China's president arrives for a two-day summit. Tech leaders implore officials at the UN to cooperate on AI development. Five cops in Indianapolis charged with misusing access to their controversial license plate reader cameras, which can be used to track romantic partners and exes. Oil has risen to more than $105 a barrel. Falcons and Packers in Thursday night football. And the six-year-old who solved the Rubik's Cube in under 5 seconds. That story in about 20 minutes. Inmates are using contraband cell phones along with scripts and web-based apps to run phone scams targeting victims across the country from inside prisons. It's a story by Joe Barrett, national affairs reporter at the Wall Street Journal. Joe, what have you uncovered?
2: Yeah, super interesting. People are getting swarmed with come-ons on the internet all the time. They're getting called up and being told that they missed jury duty and they've got to pay a big fine or they'll go to jail. You know, you tend to think of these things as coming from overseas, but a lot of them are actually coming from prison.

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0: than expected.
1: We also, I mean, we're 2-1, which to me is not good enough. You know, we think we can win every game on our schedule, and we're going to continue to think that way. And there's plenty of things we can clean up through those first three games, and I'm excited for these next few weeks to keep getting better.
0: Meanwhile, Utah coach Morgan Scalley likes what he has seen from his team in non-conference play. As the 15th-ranked Utes will take their 3-0 record into the Big 12 opener at Iowa State. And Scalley says ISU coach Jimmy Rogers quickly installed his style of play. As we're having a little bit of a issue with our audio here, so we'll just move along to maybe come back to that. Minnesota Wild general manager Bill Guerin has signed a contract extension and another sign of the organization's all-in pursuit of a Stanley Cup title. ESPN first reported that Guerin has a new deal. His extension was confirmed to the Associated Press on the condition of anonymity because the Wild had not announced the news. Guerin won the NHL General Manager of the Year award last season after the Wild won a playoff series for the first time in 11 years. Let's try to go back down to the Utah coach. Morgan Scalley, once again, likes what he's seen so far as they come to Iowa State this weekend.
2: I like the efficiency from the quarterbacks. I like the improvement in defensive run game. I'm very pleased with the effort, the culture showing up on the field, guys blocking downfield. You know, we need to improve offensively. I'd say perimeter blocking, wide receivers, tight ends in space. I'm pleased with how clean we're playing in terms of penalties.
0: Scalley says ISU coach Jimmy Rogers quickly installed his style of play.
2: They've got really a brand new crew. I think they lost 90% of their production on the offensive side of the ball. You see some of the defenders that he brought with him from Washington State. They play hard. Played Iowa at Iowa, and very close game, lost by a field goal. So they very stout, very tough on the defensive side of the ball. They run the heck out of the football on the offense with a dynamic quarterback as well.
0: Utah coach Morgan Scalley. And Illinois State will be in search of their third straight win at the Uni Dome when the fourth-ranked Redbirds open the Missouri Valley Conference football season at Northern Iowa. Illinois State coach Brock Spack does not feel his team will overlook the Panthers.
3: You know, the guys that have played them know that this is, first of all, a very good-looking football team, and second of all, a really good team, and they've always been pretty explosive and physical. They know, you know, what they're up against. This team, you know, they have a strong tradition when it comes to playoffs and been in the national championship game themselves, and so they have a strong tradition there. So our players are very, very aware of that.
0: And Spack says the Panthers are good on special teams.
3: They have a kickoff returner that's very fast, a former Iowa track guy. He's a very fast kid. He's also a receiver. He's a very good kickoff returner. Their punt block team has been very effective, and they get after it pretty good. They come after your punts majority of the time, so they're going to have to be really good in protection and then get out and cover because they have good returners.
0: Illinois State 4-0 on the season. That's Check of Midday Sports. Back with weather to wrap up the midday report after this.
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5: 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President Trump has pivoted to foreign affairs lately, but voters casting ballots in the midterms have put his economy front and center. Also, you may have heard about regaining weight when he stopped taking GLP-1 drugs. New studies reveal there are even more health risks. And what could happen if your boss was replaced by AI? Friday on This Morning, America's First News.
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0: KGLO weather, scattered showers later this afternoon, otherwise cloudy with a high of 64, southeast winds 8 to 15. Good chance for scattered showers tonight, a low of 55, southeast winds at around 5. Tomorrow cloudy with a chance for scattered showers, a high of 66. Friday night, chance of showers overnight, a low of 55. Saturday, good chance for showers with a high of 63. Sunday, slight chance for scattered showers with a high of 66. Monday, cloudy with a high of 69. Tuesday and Wednesday, some scattered showers likely with a high today right around 65. Currently, Mason City, partly sunny and 65. 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
3: A lot of people serve it on Jackie Robinson Day when everyone wears 42.
0: Yeah. Jackie, are you here?
3: Hey. Anyway. Oh, yeah, Gen Z, by the way, is asking millennials to stop. We'll have to get to it coming up. Along with the news update and what's your story in a few.

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1: My mother would bring me back to Earth with a very simple, hey, big shot. When you introduce me to Sinatra, then you're a star.
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2: All right, PB speaks at the UN, a massive walkout, but his direct message to Mamdani caught my attention, and he gave a great speech, one with moral clarity. People in Israel, you better re-elect this guy. He's a wartime prime minister.
3: Chance of rain showers tonight, otherwise cloudy. Lows around 56, southeasterly winds around 5 miles per hour. Slight chance of rain showers tomorrow, high of 65, cloudy skies expected. Overcast tomorrow night, lows dip down to about 56. 60 Saturday, with rain showers likely, 66 Sunday, chance for showers continues. That's the weatherology forecast for AM 1300 KGLO. Currently, it's 63 degrees.
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0: for showers continues. That's the weatherology forecast for AM 1300 KGLO. 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

0: All right, we continue now with Rick Scott, my senator from the free state of Florida. Final moments with him, then your calls are coming up, 800-941-SEAN. I'm going to predict one thing. If, in fact, Bruce Blakeman loses in New York and Steve Hilton loses in California, and it's an uphill battle because so many people have left those states in droves and businesses have left those states in droves, but this is like the last great best hope for New York and California. But if they don't win this election, here's my prediction. There's going to be another wave, another influx of people from blue states to Florida, to the Carolinas, to Tennessee, to Texas. So, do you think I'm wrong on that?
1: I agree. I mean, look at what's happened. When I got elected in 10 as governor, there were 568,000 more Democrats than Republicans. And now we have 1.5 million more Republicans. People moved to our state because they don't want this crazy left-wing politics to take away all their freedom. But people have to go out and vote. Don't think this is, just because, take Florida as an example. We should, Byron should win, Ashley should win, but they're not going to win if people don't go vote. They say, oh, yeah, we don't have to worry. No, you have to worry in every state. Go vote and get all your friends to vote.
0: I keep telling everybody it's the most important election in our lifetime right now. There's never been a party this extreme, this left. You know, it's basically they're running on a communist agenda. But anyway, Rick Scott, my great senator from my free state of Florida, sir, thank you. Appreciate you being with us.
1: Sean, it's always great to be with you, and thanks for all your hard work.
0: 800-941-SEAN, if you want to be a part of the program, if you're into health, wellness, fitness, nutrition, longevity, well, a big part of that is what you eat. 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Official foods of the Sean Hannity Show.

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0: Chance of rain showers tonight, otherwise cloudy. Lows around 56, southeasterly winds around 5 miles per hour. Slight chance of rain showers tomorrow, high of 65, cloudy skies expected. Overcast tomorrow night, lows dip down to about 56. 60 Saturday, with rain showers likely, 66 Sunday, chance for showers continues. That's the weatherology forecast for AM 1300 KGLO. Currently 61.
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0: That's going to wrap things up for today. Hannity tonight, 9 Eastern, on the Fox News Channel. We will cover what happened at the UN today. We will have full, complete coverage. Michael Pillsbury tonight, Kaylee McGee White, Dr. Drew Pinsky, Joe Concha, and much more. Set your DVR, Hannity, tonight, 9 Eastern, on the Fox News Channel. We'll see you tonight. And back here tomorrow, as always, thank you for making this show possible.
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